0: Well, I sure missed you. I'm back to serve as your one and only source into the scandalous lives of
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This here's a podcast for all the fellas trying out interviews. What will they tell us? Get turned up as we get hype and discuss. Bander Business Bangers is a must with friends and strangers and special guests. Tune in to Chapman Radio. It is the best. Yeah.

0: 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Do you want to learn more about interviewing politicians, artists, and actors? 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

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Student run since 1967, you're listening to Chapin Radio. 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

0: Tired of feeling like you're left out of the loop on campus? 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

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Student run since 1967, you're listening to Chapin Radio. 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
1: 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More of today's hit music starts now.

fists, I was laughing all the way through it. And now the blondies are clutching their ribs for my latest joke from my old bag of tricks. But there's this beautiful moment.

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Student run since 1967, you're listening to Chapin Radio. You know, the

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What will they tell us? 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Bander Business Bangers is a must with friends and strangers and special guests. 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It is the best. Yeah.

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2: Last show. Let's go.
1: It's the last show. Woo woo. So we're going to give you a nice time. And, you know, we're going to say goodbye. And.
0: And, yeah.
3: DJ David here.
0: Sorry. I was distracted by some strange activity going on outside, but
3: I just heard noises. I can't see.
1: Yeah, I don't know what's going on.
0: No, yeah, TJX has no view of it.
2: No live stream today.
3: No, yeah, we do. I just didn't.
0: Yeah, last show.
1: Yeah, we're sad to see yourself go.
0: Ourselves go.
1: Yeah, because we're the ones talking, but we'll make the best of it.
0: But we'll be here.
1: We'll be here. Today.
3: Not you, or yeah.
0: Like alive and well, yeah. Not yeah. Going
1: anywhere. Nice. Why don't we like go around and tell us highs and lows of this week?

0: you know?
1: All right.
2: Oh, okay.
1: I'll start. Low is studying for my final. High is finishing my final.
0: Nice.
1: So.
2: Pretty simple.
3: I'm going to agree, like, exactly that, because that's exactly what I was going to say, so.
2: Nice, man.
3: What's your high and low?
2: Probably actually the same thing, which is kind of insane.
3: Finals week.
2: Yeah, it's that time of the year summer. Right now, or time of the semester, I would say.
1: Time of the summer.
2: See, you can't say that. That's just like, what?
1: Yeah, yeah.
2: That's messed up. I don't want to say that. It's like the S word, but school. School is the S word.
0: Yeah.
2: And then, yeah, I don't know. I don't want to mix it with summer.
1: We're live, too.
2: But, yeah, my high is definitely.
1: Hey, move your laptop. It's like blocking.
2: Getting
1: they
2: done.
1: They can't see your face.
2: Oh, really?
1: Shoot. Just move to your right. Or
2: left. Oh. Sorry, guys.
0: Should we move a little?
1: You guys can't see his beautiful face.
2: Yeah, I know.
0: I'll shift a little.
2: But, okay. Yeah, just happy to be done. School. Yeah.
0: Nice.
2: Getting it done. Yeah. Did I ask you?
0: My high was having a movie night with some of my friends.
2: That's nice.
0: That was nice. My low... Well, I was going to say that Metzko losing was my low. But, yeah, I had a pretty good week, so... I guess another low would be, like, finishing this.
1: Another low for me is Egypt losing, now that I think about it.
0: Yeah.
1: So, yeah.
0: Nice. So, why don't we put on a song, you know? Something to start us off?
1: Yeah, for sure. What are you guys thinking?
0: Should we do, like, a celebration, you know?
1: Because it's our last one.
0: Because it's our last one. Celebrate good times. Come on. Dun, dun, dun, dun, dun, dun, dun. We are celebrating. This is ultimately
2: Dude,
0: a celebration.
2: Is Celebrate the name of that song?
0: Yeah.
1: It is.
0: Like, it's Celebration.
1: It's Celebration by Kool and the Gang. Kool with a K.
2: Kool and the Gang?
1: Right, Kool with a K.
0: Yeah.
1: All right. Put it on right now.
0: Put it on. Let's groove it.
2: Good pull.
1: Yeah. Old pull.

0: I feel like I haven't heard that song in a while.
1: Yeah. Really? Yeah. It's a good song. Wow.
2: I don't know if I'm tripping, but I'm pretty sure that song is in Cars.
0: I think it is.
1: Maybe.
2: It's like every time I think because
3: the door's open, I'm hearing an echo.
0: Yeah.
1: I
3: was about to say, it sounds so trippy.
4: Wow.
1: But yeah, next up we have our guest. She should be calling in at any moment. But,
2: You bet.
1: Yvette is our guest. But until she comes on.
2: Where's she at?
0: I feel like. Yeah.
3: I don't see it.
2: Yo, baby mama ain't even post a single. Damn.
1: What?
2: Where's she at?
3: Did you hear the new.
2: It's the trick song where it's like, where's she at?
3: What's it called? Oh, God. What was it? Ghetto Love Story by Baby Chief.
0: No.
1: What?
3: It's like a famous TikTok. Just like he just dropped it.
2: Baby Chief. Ben, what you know about Baby Chief?
0: How old is he again? He looks really young.
2: Wait, you guys, I don't even know who Baby Chief is.
3: Search him up. Search him up. Picture.
0: He has that one other TikTok song.
3: Yeah.
2: Baby Chief.
3: You'll definitely see him if you recognize. If you like. She calling?
1: Nah, she's not calling yet.
3: Come on, Yvette, bro.
1: But let's talk about something else while we're at it. Should we talk about the World Cup now?
3: I mean, nothing really happened since Thursday.
1: Yeah, I know. It's been a little bit.
3: I mean, other than the fact. Oh,
1: Yvette's calling up. Call.
2: Got the Oh, I know, Baby Chief, bro.
3: Exactly.
2: Yeah, this guy's tough.
3: Hello? I'm getting no audio. Hello?
1: Yvette, do you copy?
5: He's talking, somebody filled
0: that. Oh, okay.
3: Sorry, yeah.
1: Well, talking about the World Cup.
3: you should just call again.
0: In the meantime, we'll talk about the World Cup real quick. I haven't followed it that much. I know that yesterday was the off day game.
1: Yeah, I know.
0: Yeah.
1: But, like, right now, what is it? France and Morocco are playing off against each other.
3: Right now, it's at halftime, 0-0.
0: Yeah,
3: France.
0: July 12th going to be a big day? Or?
3: July 11th. Because there's a UFC fight of Conor McGregor versus, I forgot who it is. Who's it against? But anyways, Conor McGregor's back after like 2,000 days of not fighting. So
2: on Saturday,
0: are they?
3: On Saturday,
2: yeah. same
3: day as two quarterfinals. I think it's Sweden versus
2: Holloway. Holloway versus McGregor.
3: No, yeah, but I'm saying there's also two FIFA games, two FIFA quarterfinal games.
2: Norway, England, Belgium, and
3: that's Spain.
2: Spain,
3: I think.
2: I think you're right. Belgium and Spain.
3: But yeah, right now.
2: Wow, what a
3: right now it's France and Morocco.
2: Was
1: where yes.
3: France has had 13 shots and Morocco has only had one shot. Still 0-0 though. So
2: I saw their shot as soon as their only shot, Morocco's, when I walked in. It was horrible. It was Hakimi. He was it was God. a it was

0: super close. Like he.
1: Problem is, I have a cousin. His last name is Hakeem. So every time I hear Hakimi, I just think of him.
0: Really?
1: Bro, it's yeah.
0: I'm surprised that Hakimi shoots as much as he does because he's a defender.
1: I know, but he's back right, yeah.
0: Like, that's the cool thing about soccer.
1: I know. But they both have, like, same... Yeah, no, they both have, like, the same amount of possession. They have, like, 49 to 51%, so it's still, like...
0: Very even.
1: Yeah.
0: Possession-wise, that's so insane.
2: You know what I saw the other day that I was thinking of? Mm-hmm. They really chose, like, the worst stadium to end it at. Like, MetLife. Like, I feel... I get the location being near New York, but, like, I was looking at, like, the other stadiums. Like, even, like, SoFi is, like, so much better. It holds more people. It looks nicer.
1: Yeah.
2: MetLife?
1: Crazy. I don't know. Yeah. Now we're getting a call. Hopefully it works. Hello? Hello?
3: Hello? Hello?
1: Sorry about this. Some technical difficulties.
4: Technical difficulties.
1: Some telephone difficulties.
2: One second. So, yeah, we'll introduce real quick. This is a music artist.
4: Not a music artist. She's a visual artist.
2: A visual artist.
4: Yes.
1: All
0: right.
1: Like, okay.
0: What does that entail, DJ X?
4: Well, that entails drawing and, you know, doing visual art. Obviously, visual art encompasses more than just, you know, drawing or painting. But she mainly does those types of things. And she's really good at it, I would say so myself. We're really proud of her. And I know she's studying art. So, you know, she's doing a great job.
1: Uh-huh.
4: And
1: I'm doing an art online class at ASU right now just to get,
4: really?
1: To get the GE out of the way, but it's interesting too.
4: Nice. What are you looking at during that?
1: Just the basic art 100 class. Oh. We're not like I'm drawing a shoe right now.
4: Ah.
1: Anything special. But
2: any tips to share? Like easy tips that you learned?
1: Have whatever you're drawing like right in front of you, so you just keep looking at it. I can't give advice. If there's one thing I hate, it's drawing. I don't know. I've never been good at it, so can't really say anything.
4: I'm not really a drawer, but I did take art history here, so that's like the extent of my art.
1: Is that a communications class or art class?
4: No, that's like that's in the art department.
1: Oh, okay.
4: So you know.
1: Yeah. Wow.
4: So, but like you basically learn art history. You know, you learn how people make art, the context. You know, things like that. And you have like many different eras that you can see through. You can see through you can see through, you know, ancient art.
1: Yeah.
4: You can see like modern art.
1: Yeah.
4: You can see like all these different types of movements. And some of them are more like architecture, you know, like the ancient pyramids and stuff.
1: Oh, yeah, that's my type of stuff, yeah.
4: Oh, is that your type of stuff? Oh, right.
1: Yeah. Yeah.
4: But yeah, but we look at stuff like that, and you know, it's kind of crazy when you look at history that way because, you know.
1: Yeah. I mean.
4: It's crazy how long the world's been.
1: There's like some crazy facts about the pyramids. Not to glaze the Egyptians, but like. it's 2026, and we still don't fully know.
0: I've been listening to Bushrit Kher.
1: Bushrit, yeah.
0: Every day.
1: Really?
0: I kid you not.
1: Like, it's a good song.
0: I've been listening to it every single day.
1: There's a few ones that are like,
0: dude, have you heard Shake Shack Shulk?
1: Yes, bro. What do you mean? Are you asking me? Okay. Of course I heard that.
0: Okay, because that's like the I guess everyone knows that one. But bro, my boy was like, I was telling my boy who he speaks Arabic.
1: Yeah.
0: I was telling him that like, yo, I've been bumping this song. You better sing this to me at my wedding. And he was like, I got you. You gotta hear Shake Shack Shulk.
1: Yeah. Shake Shack Shulk it's another wedding song too.
0: Yeah. I bet. Dude, so vibes. Oh my god.
1: That one's more like actually about like something about getting married, stuff like that. That one's like,
0: yeah.
1: It's like telling a bride to come here basically the whole song.
0: Yeah. Okay. I like that one.
1: Yeah.
0: Yeah, that one's definitely more vibe, get played at my wedding. I'm not even trolling.
1: Nah, it's Egyptian songs have some
0: fire music.
1: That's some great stuff. Marshmello did like a thing with this guy named Tommy Hassan. Uh-huh. I forget his name. But yeah, and Snoop Dogg did a collab with like an Egyptian music guy too. And
0: Future did it too once.
1: Really?
0: Yeah. Future did it.
2: Bro, have you seen them do like those venue things at the pyramid?

0: It's like how they.
1: Oh my god, there's a DJ.
2: No, but there's like a DJ set.
0: Yeah, there's DJ sets in the pyramids.
2: Or like I don't know who was.
0: Travis Scott tried to do it. And then they said no.
2: Nah, because it looks sick. Because there's like the DJ.
3: I thought that was Kanye.
0: I know that Travis tried to do it and then they said no because of the that he like causes like earthquakes normally. And they didn't want that to like happen near the
2: That was crazy when it happened. When he was playing Fiend like ten times in a row, bro. That was insane.
3: Nah, bro. Imagine he played Fiend at the pyramids and
2: it
3: fell from Fiend.
2: Nah, bro. It's just crazy that we still don't know how we made the pyramids. We still don't know.
4: Yeah, it's a mystery, right?
2: Yeah. Like, we still know 100% for a fact that this is how they made the pyramid.
3: Dude, what?
2: Because the blocks are so big. There's, like, the machinery that we have today can barely move one of those.
3: Dude, I think they just had a whole lot of people to spare.
2: Bro, I heard that there was, like, manuscripts saying that they were paying them in beer and wine.
4: Beer and wine?
2: Yeah. Beer and bread, bro. I think.
4: Beer and bread.
2: But that's kind of sick, though. Just after a hard day of work, you just get free beer. You know what I mean? So, yeah.
4: Nice.
3: Yeah, it was like a bunch of apparently skilled citizens and paid laborers. Not even... I thought it was like slaves or people that were working without compensation.
2: Part of them was... The slaves were ones that made like the things of like the gold statue, like the big like the other stuff, but yeah.
3: Apparently, they would laborers would load the blocks onto heavy wooden sledges.
2: But like the manpower to do that, you would need so like the amount of people is more than Egypt had. Is more than Egypt had, so, and then the time they did it in and just everything like.
3: Yeah.
2: Pure heat. No, like the terrain was probably bad. And as the pyramid gets higher, it gets harder. Like, you know what I mean?
3: And they're still up to this day.
2: Oh, yeah.
3: Like, which is crazy.
2: And the Sphinx is still up, too.
3: Yeah.
2: There's, like, statues in front of the pyramids that are still up. Have you guys been to Egypt?
3: No, dude. I want to go. Never. I heard it's not worth to go to the pyramids, though, because apparently, like...
2: Okay. Before, maybe not. Now, it is, because now there's a brand new museum there. Brand new museum that has like such ancient stuff that gives you more detail than anyone ever could.
4: Well, yeah, sick. I heard of that.
2: But now it's way more worth it.
3: Really?
2: So yeah.
3: Okay, word.
0: I saw the picture. I would love to go. Pyramids and then like right next to it, it's like a bunch of like fast food things and like a city. I didn't know the city was that close.
2: No, it's you like you're driving like within like less than a mile range of it.
0: Yeah.
2: So,
3: Kylian Mbappe shot missed.
0: Bro. I heard Justin Bieber's performing at halftime.
4: Really?
3: Where?
0: For the World Cup today?
4: Today?
2: No, I don't think they do that.
3: No, they don't do that.
0: For the main one?
3: Maybe for the chip. I've
0: been seeing it everywhere.
2: I don't think they... No, I don't
3: maybe for the chip they might do something, but yeah. I don't know.
2: Let me search it up. But, yeah, I've been to Egypt three times.
0: Oh, Cup final. Yeah, he's scheduled to play.
3: You got a lot of family there?
2: Yeah, I do. I got... Cause when two of the times I stayed there, I was with my cousins... I never met them before, but my mom knew them. They're like, can we stay with you? And I'm like, yeah.
3: But, that's awesome.
0: Oh, okay. So it's apparently the final is going to be Madonna, Justin Bieber, Shakira.
2: Isn't Madonna old?
3: Yeah,
4: Madonna's really old.
3: Madonna's unk, bro. Yeah.
2: I was about to say, I'm like, I know
0: it's
2: that.
0: Madonna, Shakira, BTS, Justin Bieber.
3: Shakira's class.
2: So I don't know if I want Justin Bieber singing.
0: Coldplay and Burner Boy are going to join.
2: Who's that? I don't know who Coldplay.
3: Oh, Coldplay. You know Coldplay.
4: Coldplay. Coldplay. Oh, okay. Yeah, Coldplay.
3: And you definitely know Burner Boy, too.
2: Yeah. I was like, Coldplay, what's that? Okay. I mean, I don't know if I, like, yeah, like, Madonna and who's the other one you said?
0: Shakira.
2: Yeah, Shakira, they're iconic, but, like, Justin Bieber at a World Cup game, I don't know if I want that. Mm. I don't know. Maybe if USA was in it, but...
4: Yeah.
2: I don't know.
3: Yeah.
4: Yeah. You know who we would want? I would want to play.
2: What?
4: Bad Bunny.
2: You want to play a Bad Bunny song?
0: I feel like he's definitely not allowed to play after the
4: Super Bowl.
0: No, I mean, like, they it's definitely in the contract that he's not allowed to, like, perform at any, like, other sports games for, like, a year after doing the Super Bowl.
2: I know. For what? Because he's just going to make too much money or what?
0: Yeah, no, that so it doesn't take
4: too much exposure. Fame. Yeah.
0: That always happens. Whenever, like, an artist has a big thing, like Coachella or something, they

0: have to sign like a contract sometimes, being like, oh, you can't perform at any other festival
1: for is it year. So that the viewership of those concerts
0: yeah,
1: goes up
0: yeah
1: and,
2: yeah
1: smart
3: wow
2: but if hypothetically Bad Bunny
3: yeah no, no, that'd,
1: yeah,
3: that'd be
1: that
2: yeah
3: next talk time. About Bad Bunny, you guys want to play a song?
2: Yeah,
0: yeah, let's run it.
3: All
2: let's
3: right.
2: run it.
3: Play a Nueva Yol.
2: Nueva Yol.
3: I think he, did he start with the song or no?
2: No, he didn't start with the song at the Super Bowl.
3: Okay. Yeah. But, yeah, no, this is an iconic song.

0: And that was Marvayol.
1: Breaking news.
0: Breaking news?
1: France just scored.
2: Mbappe just scored.
1: Mbappe just scored.
0: Wow.
2: But minutes before that, he also missed a PK.
3: So, yeah.
0: That's crazy.
2: Yeah. Oh, my God.
3: So, I mean, we'll see if Morocco can come back with something. You know what I mean?
0: Yeah.
3: I mean, to be honest, like, within...
4: So I'm texting my friends right now because this about is it? A big deal. Yeah,
3: Mbappe scored or just overall?
4: France, bro. Let's go.
1: Wasn't France, or is still expected to, like...
3: Before the game started, France had a 61%. Like, on the Cal Sheet, it was like 61% to, like, 40.
4: So, are you talking about the game specifically?
3: Yeah.
4: Bro, their percentage, they won the last game, and then their percentage went down because Morocco's low-key, like... People were kind of speculating that Morocco might win. So they were at 36% to win the entire World Cup. Then the percentage went down to 33% when they got matched up with Morocco. And now it's back up to 36%. So that's pretty...
1: So who's the who do you think? Who's the top two teams? What's your prediction?
4: Dude, France and France.
3: I mean...
4: Like, bro,
3: France's lineup
4: I'm
3: is
4: not
3: insane.
4: Even trolling, bro. Like, think about 2019 Golden State Warriors, Kevin Durant, LeBron, like

0: Okay, so on defense,
1: Draymond.
0: Francis Koundé, right? And then they have, oh my god,
1: how do you say his name? Chukwemani. He's like their best defender.
0: He's not in right now. I'm looking.

0: was like,
1: bro, Mbappe's rating right now 7.4. That's insane.
0: Wait, his, what is it?
1: His current like player rating based on match data is 7.4.
0: How do you look at that?
1: It's literally just on
0: Google. Do you use Real?

two shots and zero on target. So you know what I mean? Like, just, yeah. So, people are thinking that's going to be 2-0.

0: that defense. Like, he's going into the coaches that have, like, pads on, or, like, backing up into them. Like, that's his training. That's what he does.
1: Yeah, no, I saw that video on TikTok this morning.
0: Yeah, it was... I also saw another video.
1: Bro, he's playing box out. Like, he's running box out drills.
0: Yeah.
1: In,
0: yeah, bro.
1: In soccer.
0: Bro, it's
1: crazy, bro.
2: When's that game, you know?
0: What?
1: It's definitely England. Saturday.
2: Saturday.
0: What, Saturday? Bro, Dembele just scored right now.
1: Are you serious?
0: Yeah.
3: Wow.
0: 2-0.
2: Wow. You predicted it.
0: I mean, game's not over. So, yeah. They scored within 6 minutes of each other. I mean.
1: Let's go, baby. My boy, bro, he's supposed to present with me in this presentation today, mm-hmm. and he's from Morocco, so his family bought tickets to go and watch the game.
0: He couldn't go?
1: I told him not to do it. I told him to go present instead. He's gonna be sad at the game. A poor guy, he's probably sitting there right now.
2: SoFi?
1: I think it's in LA.
0: It's
1: probably somewhere close.
2: Wait, there's a game in Boston right now, too.
0: No, there's only one game at a time.
2: Oh, so it's probably Boston.
0: Yeah, Boston Stadium.
1: Damn, so he flew out to Boston just to watch his team get clapped. Hey, Zohair, I don't know if you're ever going to hear this.
0: Yeah, yeah. Spain versus Belgium is in Los Angeles. Tomorrow. And then, yeah, Argentina versus Switzerland on Saturday. So, that's... And then Norway versus England. I feel like Norway versus England is going to be an even game. It's not going to be a good game to watch, but overall...
2: Two comments.
0: Yeah. One of them says beer was cleaner than water back then. Oh, I didn't know that. Wow. When we're talking about Egypt.
4: Oh, that's crazy.
0: Yeah, that's probably why then. And someone said, "Hello, everyone. Sending big greetings from Caracas, Venezuela. I'm incredibly excited watching the game and rooting Team France." From Carmen Pena.
4: Oh, that's probably my aunt. Hi. Hope you're doing well.
0: A good rooting for Team France. They're winning right now. They're destroying right now.
1: Yeah, I'm telling you right now, they're gonna win the whole thing.
0: I mean, it seems like they still have to beat. They still have to beat the rigged Argentina right now.
1: Oh yeah, they have to beat.
2: Is that gonna be a game? They
1: have to beat FIFA himself, bro, the president.
0: Yeah, I learned what FIFA stands for. Do you guys know?
1: Fixed.
0: Fix it for Argentina. That's what it, fix it for Argentina, FIFA.
1: Unbelievable, bro.

0: Yeah. Where are they having the next World Cup? I saw a.
1: By the way, bro, y'all want to know something crazy?
2: What?
1: Argentina's getting investigated
2: By the FBI.
1: Money laundering right now. Over $300 million. And the same club.
2: But yeah, by the, what's it called?
1: The same club, Barcelona, that Messi played for, mm-hmm. is also getting investigated for.
2: Shoot.
1: It's something else.
0: Yeah,
1: but
0: Ronaldo would never.
1: Yeah, Ronaldo would never, bro. Yeah. Come on.
2: Julia Salgado just said, you. I like the Remo Viking row. No, yeah, the row thing is when they do that after hard. A win. Yeah,
3: yeah, it's so cool.
2: Row.
3: Row.
2: They don't say row, they say row, something like that.
1: So row. Sounds,
2: yeah.
1: Like, I don't know how to roll.
2: It's like R-H-O-W, something like that. It's not real.
3: Yeah. That's crazy.
2: Yeah.
3: No, the row is part, like, probably my favorite part of the World Cup, learning really? About it. Like,
2: because it's something that all people are doing, not just the Norwegians. Everyone's doing it.
3: Yeah. So. There's always, like, some good, like, there's always some good stories about, like, intercultural, you know, unity and stuff like that.
2: Yeah, yeah.
3: Like, kind of reminds you, like, yeah, the world can be a better place, you know?
0: That's like, crazy that he's playing against. He could have played for who? Europe, or Holland could have played for Europe.
2: Really? I didn't know that. Yeah. There's not. You mean England?
0: England, yeah. He could have played for England, but he decided to go to his hometown to play.
2: Okay.
3: Nice. Okay.
1: Wait, Holland could have played for England? Sorry.
0: Yeah.
1: Oh, no way.
3: Okay, so we finally found a way to include our guest. It's gonna. We found our last resort, and we finally have our guest, Yvette. Welcome, Yvette. Yvette.
2: Ooh. I can hear you from here, but I don't know if the mic can.
3: Okay.
1: Damn.
3: I don't know. If, maybe the slash resort might be a little difficult. I don't think it's going to work, so.
2: No guest today.
1: Yvette.
3: No guest,
1: sorry.
3: So, I'm so sorry, Yvette. We couldn't accommodate you.
0: We should play one of her songs.
3: I think we should play her songs in her honor. Since all right, she can't.
2: Since she can't be here.
3: Since she can't be here. I know that she. Said had some notes about how much some of her songs. The first song that she wanted to talk about was The Secret Garden.
2: Oh, is that by what's her name?
3: Olivia Knox.
2: Yeah. I feel like I've heard this before. Okay. Yeah, Olivia Knox. Okay. Wow. You guys ready for the song?
3: Yeah, ready.
2: Who's this the first listen for? You guys are.
3: It's me.
1: I think it's the first listen for me as well.
2: I feel like I've heard of it before.
3: Is it the first listen for you, Bit?
2: Olivia.
0: I honestly don't know. I would have to hear it.
3: Okay. All
2: right, putting it on.
3: Let's play it.

0: Garden. Yeah, this is Secret Garden. I've never heard this song before. It's pretty beautiful. I really like it.
1: Yeah, I've never heard that either.
0: Thank you, Yvette, from out there for giving us this song. I know we have another one from you later. Sorry, Yvette, we couldn't get your interview in there, but it's fine. It's good. And she actually mentioned when we were talking about what songs we wanted to play that she said that it's very self-reflective, and I definitely get that vibe.
2: Secret Garden?
0: Like Secret Garden, yeah. Like it's self-reflective, and I think I definitely get that vibe. You know, it feels like, you know, something that you would play
2: while being by yourself,
0: wandering around.
3: I'm so happy, bro.
0: Being taken off.
3: No, I have Morocco to win the whole. Or sorry, France to win the whole thing.
2: And the whole entire thing.
0: The whole entire thing.
2: How much?
3: You don't want to know.
2: I don't. Not anymore. After I heard that.
0: But since we couldn't get that, we decided to play a game.
2: Quick adjust.
0: We're playing our classic game, Guess the Song.
3: Audible.
2: Please adapt.
0: By our lovely Ben.
1: Let's go. We're back at it.
0: We're back at it.
2: Wait, don't go yet. Drink
0: water. Okay.
1: Yeah, we're going to load it up real quick.
2: 240. I'm trying to 2A.
1: Okay, this is going to be a mix of everything. We'll do some, let me try to load up some really hard stuff.
0: Some really hard stuff? Okay.
1: Whoa. The
2: ball's not standing still.
0: Huh.
2: There you go.
0: Yeah. Well, let's hope.
2: This works.
0: Well, let's hope we have all a right. song that we can yeah. all get. Okay. What's right. our first category or first song that we got? Or
1: we are going
0: easy, to, hard.
1: Yeah. This is going to be a medium level song.
0: Medium level, okay.
2: Another one. Oh my god, what's his name?

0: of his song.
1: When I'm with you, all I get is wet. That's,
2: bro, I love that song. So good.
3: All
2: right. Is Young Thug on that?
0: No, it's DJ Khaled.
2: DJ Khaled, bro.
4: DJ Khaled.
0: Old DJ Khaled.
2: Bro, I don't like the video Khaled, of DJ Khaled. Man, he's a goon.
0: Have you seen the DJ Khaled and that one guy?
2: No.
0: What? Oh, what's his name?
2: No, I'm not.
0: All right, next song.
3: All right, next song.
2: Just hear him say, "Let's go golfing." Oh, sorry.
0: Gatorade. Well, then
3: grow back down again. Oh, we played this before. So we'll test your knowledge.
4: That's dancing. Well, it's not dancing queen, but you know that one.
0: No, yeah.
3: Yeah.
4: It is?
3: Yeah, it is.
2: Dancing Queen?
4: I thought it was like a sample or something. Yeah, Dancing Queen from Rava. Only 17.
3: Next song.
2: Crew Love.
3: Oh, wow.
4: Wow. That was very quick.
3: Off the intro.
2: I got The Weeknd and Drake.
3: Yeah.
4: All right.
0: I feel like DJ Abby notices Drake really well.
3: Do you know your Weeknd really well?
2: Yeah.
0: Really?
2: If you gotta play some, like, don't play some like
0: niche.
2: All of his stuff is mainstream, so I don't even know what to tell you. Like,
3: I'll try to get a harder one.
4: Well, maybe not mainstream for me.
3: I think this one starts
4: I've...
3: off weird, so hopefully this.

0: Something games.
1: Wicked games.
2: Yeah.
1: Thank you.
0: Nice.
2: All right. I kind of want to see how good you're going to be at the weekend, so we'll queue up some weekend songs.
1: Okay.
2: Let's see if anyone can guess this one.
0: Bro, I'm probably not going to get any of them.
1: This is on his new one.
3: Oh, my
1: this
3: God.
1: This is the song for Brazil.
3: Yeah. The Brazilian
1: thing. This song is so tough, though. I love it.
3: Oh, this one.
1: She's saying some crazy stuff, by the way. Don't look at the translation. She's saying some crazy stuff. Some crazy stuff. I forgot the name of the song, I'm not gonna lie.
2: I'm not gonna pronounce it right. Like Sao Paulo?
1: Sao Paulo. It's the city, sorry, yeah. Sao Paulo is a very famous
2: city. We'll do
1: city.
2: One more weekend thing, but this will be a cover, so I wanna see if you can get it.
1: Come through.
4: Whoa. I don't know. I thought I knew my weekend, but I guess I don't.
2: Right. Well, we'll switch it up for more people.
1: So. Yeah, okay. Yeah. Make it a little
0: more people is me.
1: Yeah, bro. You know it.
0: Oh, this is interesting.
1: Sounds interesting.
0: Oh, this is Bad Bunny.
1: Come on.

0: There you go.
1: Okay, what is it? I don't know. I know it's Bad Bunny.
2: I feel like you're gonna get it.
1: Oh, it's Lo Que Pasa Hawaii. See, that's what it sounded familiar. I was like, this sounds like
3: Lo Que Pasa. What's it called? Lo Que Pasa what?
1: Lo Que Pasa Hawaii.
3: Lo Que Pasa Hawaii.
1: It basically means like it happened to Hawaii.
3: This happened to Hawaii.
1: Yeah, basically, he's talking about like Puerto Rico, and he doesn't want it to end up like the effects of colonization, basically.
3: Wow. Oh, wow.
1: It talks about how, you know, Puerto Rico is in a bad state. You know, people are moving in, gentrification, you know, stuff like that.
2: Sound that good?
1: So, he's like, I don't want Puerto Rico to end up being like Hawaii.
3: Gentrified.
1: Yeah.
3: Gotcha.
2: By the way, I just searched up the stat. Messi in all-time World Cup has 21 goals, and Mbappe has 20. Messi has 21, Mbappe has 20.
3: Is this World Cup, you said?
2: Yeah, or, World Cup goals all-time.
3: Oh, so he's getting close.
0: Mm. All right, next one.
1: Oh, that's Shakira.
2: Oh, my God.
1: That's the Die Die.
3: Yeah. Wow, nice.
1: All they right, play it, like, one. At the beginning
0: rapid
1: of, like,
0: fire.
1: Every...
0: Rapid fire.
1: Okay.
2: Not
1: I don't know.
3: What, bro?
0: This is not what... This is like a really popular song, and I don't even recognize this intro.
1: Really popular song, you said.
0: I still don't recognize this.
1: Oh, is it Abracadabra?
0: No. Oh, this is different.
3: Is this Charlie XCX?
0: Yeah, but this is different than I thought.
3: It's like a different edit. I think that, yeah, it's like a remix of the song.
0: Yeah, it's 365, but yeah.

0: Now cue.
1: A long intro. There's no way that no one gets this.
0: Okay.
1: I'd be disappointed if no one gets this.

0: sounds
1: paper.
2: No.
3: It sounds
2: more recent. It's like a year old.
0: I just don't know the name. I don't know the name.
2: No, I'll accept the artist.
1: Arctic Monkeys?
0: No.
3: It sounds like.
1: Tame Impala.
2: Yeah.
1: Tame Impala.
4: Nice.
1: Who's it? What song? What's the song?
2: I just closed out of it, but End of Summer.
1: End of summer.
2: Yeah. We have four more lined
1: up. I'm
2: going
1: to add that to my playlist right now.
2: Yeah, that song.
1: I forgot.
4: New favorite?
2: That song's really good. Okay, this was the song I meant to play, I think.
4: Oh my God. Yes. Yeah, this is Charlie XCX.
1: Yeah.
2: Title?

I feel like someone's gonna get this old song.

0: Yeah.
1: A lot of features.
0: Isn't it? Yeah, there's got, it's got,
2: I don't know, I can't say.
0: Bro, who was just singing Moneybag, right?
1: That's 2 Chainz.
0: No. Oh my god, dude. I'm like, I'd get just.
1: Alright, we're gonna. Shot right now. We have a few more. Let's.
0: Like, bro, who was that, bro?
1: 2 Chainz.
0: It was 2 Chainz?
1: Yeah.
0: Yeah. I saw 2 Chainz at a basketball game once.
1: Oh shit. Nice. He's tall.
0: Yeah. He had 2 Chainz on.
1: Yeah. I feel like everyone can get this next one.
0: Oh, oh my god. Is this Cool for the Summer? No. Don't Be Afraid to Catch Feels. What's the name of the song? Oh my god.
2: Oh, I know this.
0: Feel. Yeah,
1: feels.
3: Yeah. Feels.
1: Do you know it? Have you heard of it?
3: I think I've heard of it, yeah.
1: I feel like you're classic song. I feel like you guys probably aren't gonna guess this song, even though it's like
2: Is it Beatles?
1: No.
2: No.
1: But it's so popular, there's no way that like.
2: Oh. Boom. This isn't.
0: Oh my god. Yeah, I'm not gonna guess the song, but
2: I
3: know the song, but I don't know the name.
0: It's Tame Impala, right?
1: Yeah. That's why I didn't think you're gonna get it.
2: 1 moment? 1 minute? No, 1 hour.
1: You're gonna get it. It's in the chorus.
2: Is it 1 hour?
1: No.

0: Let it happen.
1: Let it happen.
2: I almost said Kevin Kong.
0: Damn, bro. Tame Impala is so peak, bro. What?
3: Oh, we have the Apple Music Super Bowl halftime show. Bad Bunny got 9 primetime Emmy nominations on Wednesday.
4: Oh, yeah. I forgot the Emmy nominations came out today or yesterday. And yeah, that Bad Bunny's halftime show got a lot of.
0: Wait, I thought Grammys was music. What the hell?
4: No,
0: is
4: it's
0: that?
4: Because like the Super Bowl is TV, so it gets the nominations for the TV awards.
1: He even got that too. Oh. That's crazy. Yeah, because he got like 4 Grammys from that.
4: Yeah, he got tons of Grammys.
1: No, just from that. Right after the NFL, he got the Grammys, right?
3: The Grammys were right before.
4: Yeah, the Grammys were right before the Super Bowl. I remember because it was a week before and he wasn't allowed to sing and they were trying to bait him to sing.
3: Alright, we're gonna do the final one.
4: Okay, drum roll.
3: This is gonna be something that everyone

0: Yeah, Calvin Harris is a DJ. He'd be singing too sometimes.
1: Yeah, that's what I thought. I feel like I've heard him
0: sing. He'd be singing sometimes.
2: Bam! All right, that was the game. Really good all around.
3: Really good all around. A winner!
1: Wow.
3: Nice.
2: Yeah. Damn.
1: Last show.
0: Belgium, Spain tomorrow. Are you guys still watching World
1: still
0: Cup?
1: 2-0, by the way.
3: Yeah.
0: England, Norway on Saturday, and Argentina, Switzerland. That'll be a class game. Let's go, Switzerland. Argentina, go home.
1: Yes.
0: It's time for you guys to go home.
3: Yeah.
1: You guys won too many.
0: Too many wins.
1: You know, they're investigating. When you're saying they're investigating, there's like apparently like a call that they haven't like sent out, but there's a call between the FIFA president and the manager of Argentina saying stuff. They haven't said what yet, but
0: apparently, I mean, this is my first year getting into soccer, but apparently it's a lot more corrupt.
1: Every single game has been corrupt. Way before this World Cup, like the past World Cups, like people have known that the head was like corrupt. Like it's not like a
4: The press.
1: It's not like Like there's a clip where like I think it was last World Cup. Where he's getting like asked questions and someone throws money, literal money, at the president of FIFA to like show how corrupt he is. And he just gets up and walks away. I mean, you could fight it, but like at one point it's just gonna come out. Like,
4: yeah.
1: It's whatever.
3: Right.
1: But I mean, it's been a great 6 weeks.
3: It's been a great, wait, 6 weeks.
4: 6 weeks. Oh, shit.
3: Of us talking to you bi-weekly. Yeah. It's been a pleasure. It's been a pleasure having you guys as our audience.
1: Yeah.
3: It's been a pleasure to us talk with each other and, you know.
1: Meet each other.
3: Yeah. Hang out, play music, have debates,
1: talk
3: topics.
1: Talk about FIFA.
3: Talk about FIFA, yeah. We basically talked about FIFA these entire 6 weeks.
1: Yeah.
3: Which was fun.
1: And Spurs and Knicks.
3: Oh, yeah, and Spurs and Knicks.
0: Wow, that was like the first week it started.
3: Yeah, it was like right at the start. But yeah.
0: This was fun. I wish we had Yvette hop in that last.
3: I know. I wish we had her.
1: We adapted.
3: But fortunately.
0: Very fun 6 weeks, so.
3: It was very fun 6 weeks. And, like, this is, like, my last, like, formal class.
0: Class? This is a good class to end off with, and I would say. Like,
3: yeah.
0: So chill. Takes the ease off from, like, all the harder classes you probably may have had.
3: Yeah, I would say. Yeah. I would say this is, like, the perfect, you know, cherry on top to. My experience here at Chapman. I just say that I really enjoyed these last four-ish years.
0: Yeah, me too.
3: Wouldn't change it for the world.
0: What's your advice to...
1: Seniors just graduating.
3: To seniors or to like incoming freshmen? Which one?
0: Both. Why don't you give both?
3: Okay.
0: Start off with freshmen.
3: Start off with freshmen. I would say... I would say, you know, freshmen. I know it's kind of hard. And I know it might seem scary. But, like, this is, like, a new chance to, like, meet new people, expand your worldview, talk with others, and just being, like, at school, you know, it is a gift.
0: For sure.
3: And not everybody gets to have this opportunity.
0: All.
3: So I would say, like, even in your hardest moments, like, think a little bit about that. Not to minimize, you know, hard experiences, but still.
0: Yeah.
3: Like, I would say appreciate it, even in its low moments.
0: 100%.
3: And then for incoming seniors or seniors who are about to graduate, I would say life is kind of uncertain right now. It seems kind of scary. You know, you're moving from one chapter to the next. But I would say it's okay to be afraid. It's okay to be afraid of the unknown. It's okay to have those fears, but don't let it stop you from, you know, pursuing opportunities or having a change of scenery or chasing something new. I would say like freshmen and seniors are kind of similar in that they have like a new

0: trophy right now.
1: Yeah.
0: Oh, full time, 2-0. France versus Morocco.
2: France versus Morocco.
0: So.
1: Oh, full time, it's done. It's over?
0: Yeah, that was a quick game.
1: Yeah, very quick.
0: They only went like 5 minutes overtime.
1: 1 o'clock. It started at 1:30, right? So yeah, it's literally almost 1:30.
0: Oh, okay.
1: Yeah, so it's fully like 90 minutes and done.
0: Yeah.
2: Yep.
0: Damn.
1: Wow.
2: But yeah.
3: All right, man.
2: It's been wonderful. All right, guys. It's been great. Thank you guys so much
1: for listening.
2: For listening. For, you know,
1: being
2: here consistently with us. Thank you to our commenters who have been writing comments.
0: Yeah.
2: And well, you know, we're not going to see you next time, but who knows? You might pop up once in a while.
0: Once a year.
2: Once a year, maybe.
1: Ciao, ciao.
2: Bye-bye.

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